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let me give you an example. That our policy don't say policy giving you mode of implementation. Must say implement here. In local dear cato. Oh no ni it has a pay. Come up with rice, what you want? Latin come on, Jay, rice it one in Nigeria. They come. Say, my baby, you will look for one wag, baby. I want to go, low law, tatari. So, go on, bow and you want to implement it. Say, one implement it, dada. Kilo fa, till I see go, Lori. To have it, the pay, or to have fair, lead you, but I import it, love. I'm your yay. One, say feasibility studies, you want that. I want a boomer, Nila Kaipo. I want a boof on Nila Kaipo. I want a website to come back, Niluibo. That are not to participate, but you could see I'm fine if one da to the bad German Nigeria. That are better participating, maybe our website. I want a low VPN. One man pay, I want to get any survey. Website to own deep a little bit survey. Survey. In Gatoman, say any pay, Tamabe, buy a product, you can never introduce it. Tabi product cannot in se tele. Won wa se awon company won na owo bebe re lori kini yo. Awon mi se research ni o. Won to fa bi mo bi tan ku si ni o. Won to fa bi mo e tan se to da ni o. Awon website gan wa to pe ise ti won nu. Awon company yi boya joba na won wa gbe boya policy ga to fa se. Won wa ti si iru awon survey site yi. Eh yo. A won fowo si fun won. Our website, you know, one of you will lori, won't be found in you. Our tabani access is our website. One my baby or a lower one, one I'm off one it down, one my phone on it down, one my phone on it down. Most of tea, I want tea. You mean, I found where you are, better not in say, I've been that low order than you really station. When it be lost on our website, you can play. Talotic Bonnie by Ajisabio, your radio, you. About Lama, take Bonnie by. 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
1: We all know we have problems.
0: Orun
1: And I believe the first attempt of having a solution to the problems is to identify the problems. And the self-awareness that you actually have the problem. We all know Nigeria is passing through a lot of things, a lot of problems, a lot of hardship. I'm a pay, only silly silly, a la koja, only silly silly, so Rona and Nigeria and the Juko. 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
0: Anymore.
1: So, back, Coco Bernan, you pay, tell about FM, wow, you to see. 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
0: oni go so
1: there is fire on the mountain and nobody seems to be on the run mbola ati e pesa lo sawa ta lo ta bi wo ko de ibadan.

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3: 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He gave us valuable natural resources. We have minerals, copper, name it, and name that will be less on bitumen balloon, those states. And epo, crude oil. Because I want to see Leko, he got to the very local state now. In balloon, those states. 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And kill like me, too, to your lawn. 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

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If you are not earning hard currency, as in foreign currency, if you are not earning in dollars or pounds, sadly, tọ́ ń gbà owó rádaràdà owó Nigeria.

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Fuji Music is a new system for you.

Nigerians, save Nigeria. Nigerians, wake up and save this country. This is the only country we have. Over 200 million of us cannot migrate to any country. They will close their gate against us. Nigerians, save Nigeria. And we cannot save Nigeria by protests, by marching on the road. So it is high time our youth leave the road, because you can't save Nigeria by marching. You cannot save Nigeria by talking big English on television and on radio and newspapers. Those who decide the fate of Nigeria don't read newspapers. They don't listen to television debates. They don't listen to radio. Those who will save Nigeria are not people locked up in churches praying. We have prayed enough. It is time for action. How will Nigeria be saved? Nigeria will be saved when good Nigerians, patriotic Nigerians, God-fearing Nigerians, educated Nigerians, productively busy Nigerians will go to the grassroots politics of Nigeria. Politics is at the grassroots. Politics is at the world level. No amount of English, no amount of protest, no amount of prayer, no amount of fasting will take Nigeria back from these evil and wicked politicians, except we go there and flush them out. Now, politics is at the grassroots, at the world level, and that is what the political warlord had captured. They had arranged and mobilized their own people there to be the world officers. You will weep for Nigeria if you will get to the world level and see those who make decisions who you vote for. You will weep for Nigeria. They are the miserable, hungry, desperate, illiterate, ordinary people mobilized there by the politicians and funded so that they can put their own people there. Now, those who decide who you vote for are at the world level. And so, good people, educated Nigerians should go there, migrate there, and form yourself into a bloc, and have a bloc voting, and put good people there. Nigeria has to be sanitized from the root. Now, I hear people say, register and have your INEC card, have your voter's card, and come 2023, vote these evil politicians out, and vote good ones there. This is my own INEC card. Now, the question is, after your voter's card has been secured, who will you vote for? Who will you vote for with your voter's card? You are going to be voting the same corrupt politicians, because the system that will produce who to vote for has been corrupted, has been monetized. Democracy is supposed to be government of the people, by the people, for the people. Not so for Nigeria. It is the government of the corrupt, by the corrupt, for the corrupt. And the only way we can change that is for good Nigerians to move to the grassroots politics, form themselves into a caucus, and put good people there. It is the ward officers that are called delegates. It is delegates that gathered at Eagle Square, gathered at stadium in different states to elect who will be governor, who will be senator, who will be House of Rep members, who will be local government chairman, who will be president. We don't have good Nigerians where decisions that save Nigerians are made. And I want to shock you. 2023, there will be no credible candidate to vote for. 2027, there will be no credible candidate to vote for. 2031, there will be no credible candidate. Because the system that will produce credible candidate has been hijacked. You are not there. I am not there. Churches lock themselves up praying. We have prayed enough. And youth, it is time we move en masse to the grassroots of Nigerian politics, form ourselves into a bloc, and put good people there. Can I say this to you? There are credible Nigerians. There are brilliant Nigerians. There are prophetic Nigerians. There are Nigerians that can fix this nation. There are Nigerians that will not steal. There are Nigerians that are God-fearing. But the present arrangement will never produce them. They will never come up with the present arrangement, because this present arrangement has been hijacked by political entrepreneurs. So what
message do I have for Nigerians? It is time to wake up and go to the grassroots politics. Don't just wait for the election day. There will be no credible candidate to vote for. Credible candidate can only emerge from the party, and the parties are compromised. And so we go to the ward level and get it out. I wrote a book. Urgent need to save Nigeria. Nigeria need to be saved. To have a copy of this book as a way of educating Nigerians, and it is not for sale.

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Won't you post any about don't post it? Only I am cleric Akafe. 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And you know, I want agba. 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Stopped work. You are a hustler, but not casting out. Stubborn clients and so on. Emma Wagbo, if you say all right, do the funny to me, though. Is in Babo, dear. So the funny can't kick it. So what we do the funny, and you're in the pay. You are on so pay. You are a hustler, but not casting out. Stubborn clients. You don't so any pay. I want to tell my yaw down ground where you're going to be. Hey, but you see, a boy, taking it to from low to relu ni GBT. 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O wa ni with God. Only with God all this is possible. Click the link below to chat me up. O wa fi phone number re si. Mo wa wo titi, mo wa re rin. Mo wa wo ran re. 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

0: 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We buy so what's on the cable TV, BDSTV, start time at Go TV. So one name and a utility payments, computer services, I got it and orishi. The banilo lo diari ya no one ile share one rental services. Ko tosi be air tiri multi-purpose ventures. 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

the mode of celebration. Agisebio Online Radio is going to be 2 years old this month. On the 24th of this month, we are going to turn 2 years that we started this journey. On the 24th of March 2020. And this is March 2022. It's going to be 2 years this month. So we appreciate everyone for your kindness and support, for your kindness and generosity over our life and our station. May the good Lord, may the Almighty God be with you at every point of your needs. Before you even say, ah, God don't answer your prayers. Thank you so much, everyone. Our supporters, both home and abroad. 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

keep calm. We are celebrating second year's anniversary of Ajisewe Oyo Radio. We've achieved so much. With your support and your prayers, we've been able to come this far. We promise to never disappoint you as we embark on another year on Ajisebe Oyo Radio here. There is so much to be done, so much to achieve. Stereo tabi ke lo headphone to ki ke le gbadun e.

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Church, take back your country. Church, take back your country. I'm telling you authoritatively today, Labour Party has had no structure until the churches collapse. I mean, until churches presented themselves as the structure for the Labour Party. Labour Party had no structure. I'm telling you authoritatively, until the church gets involved and the likes of Kumen, Baba Consonant University, the mother collector, Oyedepo, the likes of them, they openly supported Obi. Openly, glaringly supported Obi. They even reveal revelation from God. Many of them reveal revelation from they said it's from God. We know it's not from God. 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

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If at all we love this country and we want this country to be a great, to reach its greater potential. Religion is one of the major factors that is hindering the progress of this country. I'm telling you authoritatively tonight.

nítorí religion ní orílẹ̀-èdè yìí, it is rendering so many people useless. It is making them to be useless because of false hope, false prophecy, false hope, false prophecies. Here and there, I want false hope. How are you going to be productive or get anywhere or reach your potential without working hard? So going back, I don't ever didn't believe it. They don't need to work. 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How is that going to be possible? How can manna be falling from heaven without you working for it? 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Ti manna gamba njabo la toju orun. 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

0: Let me quickly read this. This drastic measure that President Paul Kagame of Rwanda took. Because Rwanda is now one of the best countries in Africa. Due to this president, President Paul Kagame. He is a Christian, as you can see from his name, Paul Kagame. Let me quickly read this for you. The president of Rwanda, E.H. Paul Kagame, issued a statement saying he has officially closed down 6,000 churches in Rwanda, saying they were playing with the faith of Rwandan citizens, and also put up new requirements of procuring a theology degree before giving licenses to open up a church in Rwanda. Somewhere in March, President Kagame expressed his concern on the rising number of churches in Rwanda and asked if they were boreholes or wells that gave people water, and also said that they didn't even tally with the number of factories in the country. Nibiti orilede ti masalasi ati church to ba tin poju ibi factory ile ise ti won tin produce nkan lo. Such countries is bound to become a failed state. That such country is doomed. Gege bi Nigeria na se wa lowo lowo ni mo fi so ni sebere pe won ti so esin di oko wa nkan je o ni orilede wa yi o ti di oko wa nkan je iru emi gan na tin ba da source abi masalasi kan le ni isin abasalatu kan in mo mu nkan je nbe ni were were in mo wa dota ori awon eyan lo won wa ni wa productive
1: olorun ara lo gbe ni bi giga julo won ni mo wa de
0: pa. Let me continue reading this. Only as if the churches and mosques are boreholes or wells that gave people water, and also said they didn't even tally with the number of factories in the country. According to President, there were too many churches in Rwanda, much more than schools and industry. He claimed also there were too many fake pastors using the church to extort money from its members. The Rwanda Governance Board said the move was also meant to tighten rules on registrations and functioning of churches in Rwanda, and also reduce on the creeping cases of fraud, as many religious leaders were ripping off improvised followers. Let me read from another source. This one, President Kagame cracked down on churches and mosques to better regulate the religious sector. Authorities have in the span of 2 months closed more than 6,000 churches and 100 mosques across Rwanda, including 712 in the capital city of Kigali, for failure to comply with health safety and noise regulations. The closures have been met with mixed reactions, as human rights groups have long accused President Kagame's government of clamping down on freedom of expression. Rwanda's government has made it a priority to close thousands of churches and dozens of mosques as a way to assert more control on the religious community. Authorities say the churches and mosques often make shift operations and threaten the lives of followers. At the March National Leadership Retreat in Gaborone, President Paul Kagame expressed his concern, saying he was shocked by the high numbers of churches in the small country. 700 churches in Kigali, he said of houses of worship. At this borehole, deep well that give people water, I don't think we have as many boreholes. Do we even have as many factories? This has been a mess, just as currently it has been a mess in Nigeria. Again, party. Again, Benuku, Lulio, Ron.

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1: Ajisebio, your live. 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

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has been declared as elected. If you have anything against the process in which he was elected, it is part of the democracy. You can approach court. But come on, let's be done. King, let come on, so your word that job in Kankan. I want a buruku, I want a kubakumbi, or a treason, or a treason. Allow one can lie, I want you to down so what on for old buyer? 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But now I'm going to be taking him serious. Pelu promise it any so. I will prediction again, but the prediction at also. 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

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You even named him Pastor Saul. Now, Saul has emerged. Only personally, if I had a doubt about his calling before, now I had my conviction. He is not a fake pastor. 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
1: 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But they are causing nuisance. How can you use your beliefs, your own thing, to be causing hardship for another? And it's okay, I beg you, really, your dad. Who does that? Only the tea, religion houses, about to produce company or factories, law. They are doing more. Nigeria is doing more. Unless something drastically is done. 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

0: three multi-purpose ventures. Only the compound over the road. You papo, ko say be or kinny bomo, you keep on the book out of the gum, but do. You share one finny lock and ballet, to the one for Rukosile, Lodo, Joba. I buy your tip of Gwen, you have in one lie, one share Jesse banking. I should do first bank, call them money, carbon, or pay later, or pay at MTM Momo. One body shares one level, but more opening a bank account. We buy this almost on the cable TV, BDSTV, start time at Go TV. This is one name and a man, utility payments, computer services, I got it, and orishirishi. The bani lo lo di aria no wani le she won rental services ko ton sibe e ti ni multi-purpose ventures tun se dasile ad block making depot to won ti fi ero agbalode so mi di yin ad block won le kokoko 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